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They'll have a variety of natives and Texas superstars, seasonal color, perennials, herbs, shrubs, and more. And there will be an opportunity to get planting instructions and ask any gardening questions. You can shop online between September 22nd and October 3rd for pickup on October 9th and 10th. 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

0: Stardate October 3rd. The moon will run a gauntlet of bright stars and planets the next few mornings, from the twins of Gemini to the heart of the lion. The twins are up first. Pollux and Castor will perch to the upper left of the moon at dawn tomorrow. Pollux is the brighter of the two, and it'll be closer to the moon. On the following mornings, the moon will slide past Mars, Jupiter, and Regulus. These encounters are possible because all of these objects are near the ecliptic, the sun's path across the sky. The stars all maintain the same position relative to the ecliptic from month to month and year to year. Regulus, for example, is less than half a degree away from it, less than the width of a pencil held at arm's length. The planets, on the other hand, can shift from one side of the ecliptic to the other. That's because their orbits around the sun are tilted a bit. The moon's orbit is tilted as well, by about 5 degrees. So the moon can swing a little farther from the ecliptic. Tonight, it's a few degrees north of it. By Wednesday, when it's closest to Regulus, it'll be just south of it. Despite that wiggle room, the moon passes close to each of these bright pinpoints during every month-long cycle of phases. And when the geometry is just right, it can even cover them up, which it will do to Jupiter on Tuesday. We'll have more about that later in the week, and more about the moon and Mars tomorrow. And we have more skywatching tips and much more about our amazing universe in Stardate magazine. Details at stardate.org. For the University of Texas McDonald Observatory, I'm Billy Henry.
1: If you're going to be out overnight, the KEOM weather forecast is calling for a slight chance of showers, so be sure to take your rain gear with you. Otherwise, we'll see mostly cloudy skies and a low temperature dropping to around 67. Sunday's high will be near 82 with mostly sunny skies after a slight chance of rain in the morning.

0: TSN News. I'm Campbell Reed. The National Weather Service in Fort Worth has extended the flash flood warning for Central Henderson County in Central Texas until 9 p.m. tonight. At 6:11, storms continue to produce heavy rain in Athens, with numerous reports and videos being received of flooded roadways and stranded vehicles. Between 6 and 8 inches of rain have fallen. Additional rainfall amounts of up to 2 inches are possible in the warned area. Flash flooding is already occurring. Be aware. Never drive into standing water. The words are, turn around. Do not drown. Governor Abbott says even though there's been some property damage across the state due to the flooding, it's not enough for him to officially issue a disaster declaration.
1: We know that the effects of the rainfall will continue to surface over the coming days. We will continue to monitor everything that's taking place on the ground. We recognize that even more rain will be coming down for the next 24 to 48 hours. And so we will remain prepared to make sure that the state will provide whatever is needed.
0: He says there's thousands of employees across every region of the state ready to provide immediate assistance for things like water rescues. Following Thursday's heavy rainfall across the state, more wet weather this weekend, emergency crews are highlighting free resources available to assist stranded drivers.
2: Patrol Manager Lynn Self with the Tarrant County Sheriff's Office says its Courtesy Patrol is a resource drivers can call when they need help with disabled vehicles, dead batteries, and flat tires. He also says with severe weather like heavy rain, it can cause water to back up directly onto active highway lanes, prompting their assistance.
3: What will happen is the roadways, the way they're designed, especially on 820 East Side with the construction of over there, there are several low areas. The water will tendency to take out one of the lanes, usually the far right lane, which is closest to the drain. And what we will do is we'll provide traffic control to make sure the motorists that are traveling that roadway stay out of the far right lane. We'll move them over to the left.
2: Self says drivers should stay alert near construction zones during heavy rain, and if they need help, to call the 1-800 number on the back of their Texas driver's license if they get stranded or need any other type of roadway assistance. Emily Capetillo, TSN News.
0: Over a million voters are currently on what's called the state's suspense list. If you've moved, changed your name, or haven't voted recently, your registration might be suspended and in need of an update. The quickest way to verify your voter status is by visiting the official state portal at votetexas.gov. It takes just a minute to make sure you're ready. If you're not, the final day to register to vote is Monday. Former Dallas Cowboys quarterback Tony Romo has agreed with CBS to leave the network. CBS said they have mutually parted ways. Tony Romo pled no contest to an intoxication charge while driving in Milwaukee in July. J.J. Watt will stay on the role as lead analyst. He will be paired with Jim Nantz. Tony Romo says he's going to take some time to consider his future. This is TSN News.
4: Imagine a disease that affects more than 10 million Americans, more than AIDS, Parkinson's, ALS, MS, and muscular dystrophy combined. Yet few know its name. Some years ago, my mom was diagnosed with breast cancer, and after surgery, she developed lymphedema, LE, a cruel and chronic disease affecting 10 million Americans that occurs when the lymphatic system is compromised, leaving one with a lifetime of severe swelling and pain. What we found out later is its severity might have been lessened or possibly even prevented if only we were better informed. That's why I'm urging anyone facing cancer treatment to get educated. 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
0: Trump this afternoon posted Republican Senator Tom Cotton's phone number on social media, claiming that Cotton is holding up a bill to make daylight savings time permanent. He posts on social media that the Senate ought to take up the House-passed Sunshine Protection Act. The U.S. Coast Guard today saying it's searching for missing medical transfer aircraft, 6 people on board, 4 crew, 2 passengers. They say the FAA notified the Coast Guard Command Center that they lost contact with the aircraft while it was traveling from Bermuda to Boston. In the alleged cockpit attack on that Fly Dubai flight to Israel, officials say the pilot attempted to carry out a terrorist act by attacking his colleague with a crash axe that was on the plane. That suspect also accused of putting the Israeli-bound plane into a nosedive in an attempt to crash it. A new report says we're not getting enough fiber. 94% of us, they say in a report, don't get enough. I'm Campbell Reed, TSN News.

0: Know what's going on in your community with Mesquite ISD Radio, 88.5 KEOM. Mesquite ISD will hold a public meeting of the Board of Trustees on Monday, October 5th at 6 o'clock in the boardroom of the K. David Belt Professional Development Center. The purpose of the meeting is to discuss Mesquite ISD's rating on the state's financial accountability system, commonly known as the school's first rating. The meeting is open to the public and all interested parties are invited to attend. We have a link to our details on our KEOM community calendar on our website, keom.fm.
1: Remember that song by that band? 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
2: The KEOM overnight forecast, we have a slight chance of showers, otherwise mostly cloudy with a low dropping to around 67.

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1: He was just a teenager when his father died in a robbery. 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Through his loss, Jerry Siegel imagined a new hero. His imagination created Superman. 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

0: Mosquito ISD Radio connects you with your community. 88.5 KEOM. Mosquito ISD will hold a public meeting of the Board of Trustees this coming Monday at 6 o'clock in the boardroom of the K. David Bell Professional Development Center. The purpose of this meeting is to discuss Mosquito ISD's rating on the state's financial accountability system, commonly known as the School First Rating. The meeting is open to the public and all interested parties are invited to attend. We have a link to the details on our KEOM community calendar on our website, keom.fm.
1: KEOM is known for entertaining and informing the community. 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Is your curiosity piqued? Want to check it out? 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
2: We may have a few showers overnight. The KEOM weather forecast calls for a slight chance, along with mostly cloudy skies and a low temperature dropping to about 67. Sunday, slight chance of rain in the morning, then mostly sunny skies with a high climbing to around 82.

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0: 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Garland Civic Theater presents Anything Goes at the Granville Arts Center October 9th through the 25th. 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
1: From the Switch Energy Alliance, this is Earth Date. Imagine there was not one species of human, but many. One stronger, one smaller, all different, but closely related. Around 40,000 years ago, that's exactly how it was. Homo sapiens, us, shared Earth with several other Homo species. Then those other ones went extinct, and we carried on, the sole survivors. Why? Because we could better adapt to changing climates. And that's because of a few key qualities. First, we had more flexible diets. We could eat large animals or small, fish, fowl, or forage plants. And one reason we could do that is we also had better control of fire, which allowed us to cook those various foods to extract more nutrients and calories. We also had better tools to more effectively butcher animals and, importantly, sew their hides into fitted clothing and covering for shelters, which allowed us to endure the bitter cold of the Ice Age. And because of all those things, we were mobile. We could take our tools, clothing and shelters, flexible diets and fire to cook them, to different regions as climate patterns changed. We also had dogs for hunting. And to hear that amazing story, look it up on EarthDate.org. But there's one more Homo sapien trait that may have mattered most of all. We had advanced language to communicate the knowledge of all these things, to cooperate and collaborate, and to build the social cohesion required to weather difficult environments. I'm Scott Tinker.

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1: Mostly cloudy skies overnight, according to the KEOM weather forecast, with a slight chance of showers and a low expected to drop into the upper 60s. Sunday, we'll see a high of near 82 with mostly sunny skies, and it looks like that forecast will hang around with us through most of next week.

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1: And now the KEOM Community Calendar. I'm Patrick Ross. Mesquite ISD families and community members are invited to attend a town hall meeting with Superintendent Dr. Angel Rivera to learn more about Proposition A. Attendees can learn more about the voter approval tax rate election on the November ballot. If approved, Prop A is projected to generate approximately $16 million in additional operating revenue to support student programs, staff compensation, and campus safety. The first meeting will be this coming Tuesday evening at Vanguard High School, then Wednesday evening at the MISD Professional Development Center. Both meetings begin at 6. Registration is open for the Amazing Spooktacular Run on Saturday, October 24th, benefiting the Mesquite ISD Education Foundation. The run begins at 8:30, and there will be options of a 5K or a monster 1 mile around Town East Mall, and costumes are encouraged. It's all for fun and to benefit Mesquite ISD teachers and students. This event also kicks off the MISD Read, Play, Talk Festival and the Chamber of Commerce Expo, which will include free trick-or-treating, bounce houses, vendors, food trucks, and lots more fun. And this coming Tuesday night is National Night Out. Communities across the nation will be hosting events to promote crime prevention, neighborhood unity, and stronger relationships between residents and first responders. KEOM will be at two events that night. We'll be with the Creek Crossing community at Keystone Church on Clay Mathis Road from 5:30 to 8:30, and at Sharing Life Community Outreach in the North Mesquite area from 5:30 to 7. For events in your locality, check your community's social media or city website. We have links to more information on these and other events on our website. 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
2: If you're going to be out overnight, the KEOM weather forecast is calling for a slight chance of showers, so be sure to take your rain gear with you. Otherwise, we'll see mostly cloudy skies and a low temperature dropping to around 67. Sunday's high will be near 82 with mostly sunny skies after a slight chance of rain in the morning. 88.

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0: 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Mesquite Arts Theater's production of The Play That Goes Wrong is on stage through October 18th. 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
2: The KEOM overnight forecast. We have a slight chance of showers. Otherwise, mostly cloudy with a low dropping to around 67.

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music, news, sports, and more. KEOM on the air, online, and on your smartphone. First Christian Church of Wylie is hosting their 10th annual craft fair at Third Church on the corner of Aiken and Stone.

0: It's coming up on Saturday, October 10th from 10 to 5. They will have live music, games, and crafts for children, a bouncy house, and vendors. 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
1: Exploring science in the sea. The ocean floor and the windswept prairies of the West have something in common. Tumbling tumbleweeds. On the prairie, they're nasty bushes teeming with sharp thorns. In the ocean, they're growing clumps of red algae known as rotoliths. They can tumble along with the currents until they get too heavy, when they settle down for good. Rotoliths are found in all the world's oceans, from the tropics to the Arctic. They often congregate in large, dense beds. They need sunlight to produce energy, so they're most common in shallow coastal waters. Many species of rotolith begin with a small clump of algae around hard nucleus, like a grain of sand or a bit of shell. They attract more algae, so they grow. Over time, they form hard skeletons, like corals, a process that takes carbon dioxide from the atmosphere, helping store carbon in the ocean. They come in several shapes, but they all consist of solid knots or branches with open spaces between. That makes them important members of the marine ecosystem. When they get big enough to settle down, they fill the same role as coral reefs. They offer protected spaces for fish, crabs, worms, and other species. That attracts other life, forming a busy ecosystem, and often creating productive fishing grounds. Rotolith beds help in other ways as well. They can stabilize the sediments close to shore and filter impurities from the water, for example. Non-thorny benefits from some tumbling tumbleweeds. Science in the Sea is a production of the University of Texas Marine Science Institute at Port Aransas. I'm Holly Brawley.
2: We may have a few showers overnight. The KEOM weather forecast calls for a slight chance, along with mostly cloudy skies and a low temperature dropping to about 67. Sunday, slight chance of rain in the morning, then mostly sunny skies with a high climbing to around 82.

0: Join us on social media, KEOM 88.5. Mesquite Garden Club's Fall Plant Sale is coming up on Saturday, October 17th. It'll be at the Harvest Church in Mesquite from 9 to 1. They'll have a variety of fall plants, as well as pumpkins, gourds, and decorative corn available for purchase. There will also be vendors, a bake sale, photo ops, and several raffles. We have all the details linked for you on our website, keom.fm. Look for the community calendar button.
1: 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I'm Dr. Norbert Herzog.
2: And I'm Dr. David Neisel. A recent survey of the public about their trust in science and medicine

0: Edison was reassuring. We're still well respected, Norbert.
1: That's a relief. But the survey also raised concerns. This year's Edelman Trust Barometer found nearly 70% of people surveyed from 16 countries embrace one or more medical conspiracy theories or believe misinformation about health, food, medicine, or vaccines.
0: And this was true regardless of education, politics, age, or ethnicity. It's just as bad in the U.S. Lack of trust erodes people's confidence in finding accurate health information, and today's AI can create even more uncertainty.
1: More than 60% of people now believe they can do some things as well as a doctor, such as medicating and treating certain illnesses.
0: Most people still believe a doctor is much better at diagnosis and treatment of a disease, but they prefer to use AI for advice about diet and nutrition.
1: In a society that promotes unscientific information, the role of scientists and healthcare providers to direct the public to reputable information is critical.
0: Fortunately, a survey by the Annenberg Public Policy Center found that about 70% of Americans trust scientists to act in the public's best interest. That's much higher than their trust in politicians at 33% or religious leaders at 47%.
1: Dave and I will continue to try to live up to that trust with every show we write.
2: We are Drs. David Niesel and Norbert Herzog at UTMB and Quinnipiac University, where biomedical discoveries shape the future of medicine. For much more and our disclaimer, go to medicaldiscoverynews.com or listen to our podcast on your favorite podcast service.
3: Mostly cloudy skies overnight, according to the KEOM weather forecast, with a slight chance of showers and a low expected to drop into the upper 60s. Sunday, we'll see a high of near 82 with mostly sunny skies, and it looks like that forecast will hang around with us through most of next week.

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0: This coming Tuesday, October 6th, is National Night Out. 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KEOM will be at two events that night. We will be at the Creek Crossing Community at Keystone Church on Clay Mathis from 5:30 to 8:30 and at Sharing Life Community Outreach in the North Mesquite area from 5:30 to 7:30. We have details about these events on our website, keom.fm. 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
8: If you're going to be out overnight, the KEOM weather forecast is calling for a slight chance of showers, so be sure to take your rain gear with you. Otherwise, we'll see mostly cloudy skies and a low temperature dropping to around 67. Sunday's high will be near 82 with mostly sunny skies after a slight chance of rain in the morning.

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1: Space science is moving at an accelerating pace. 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
2: The KEOM overnight forecast. We have a slight chance of showers, otherwise mostly cloudy with the low dropping to around 67.

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1: We may have a few showers overnight. The KEOM weather forecast calls for a slight chance, along with mostly cloudy skies and a low temperature dropping to about 67. Sunday, slight chance of rain in the morning, then mostly sunny skies with a high climbing to around 82.

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2: Mostly cloudy skies overnight, according to the KEOM weather forecast, with a slight chance of showers and a low expected to drop into the upper 60s. Sunday, we'll see a high of near 82 with mostly sunny skies, and it looks like that forecast will hang around with us through most of next week.

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1: I'm Martha Hogue with today's community calendar on KEOM. Mesquite ISD will hold a Board of Trustees meeting tomorrow in the boardroom of the K. David Belt Professional Development Center starting at 6 o'clock. The purpose of the meeting is to discuss Mesquite ISD's rating on the state's financial accountability system. The meeting is open to the public. Mesquite ISD families and community members are invited to attend a town hall meeting with Superintendent Dr. Rivera to learn more about Proposition A. Attendees can learn more about the voter approval tax rate election on the November ballot. If approved, Proposition A is projected to generate approximately $16 million in additional annual operating revenue to support student programs, staff compensation, and campus safety. The first town hall will be Tuesday at 6 at Vanguard High School, and the second will be Wednesday at 6 at the MISD Professional Development Center. History comes to life during the 16th annual Mesquite Meander presented by Historic Mesquite. On Friday and Saturday, you can walk through the Mesquite Cemetery, where local actors will bring you face-to-face with some of the people from Mesquite's past. This year, an indoor non-walking performance is also being offered. Tickets are $18 each. Mesquite Arts Theater's production of The Play That Goes Wrong will be on stage through Sunday the 18th. This funny farce follows the Cornley Polytechnic Drama Society as they attempt to stage a murder mystery in spite of collapsing sets, forgotten lines, and just about anything else that can go wrong. Performances are Friday and Saturday evening with Sunday matinees. Our KEOM listeners can get a $5 discount if you enter the code KEOM when you check out. 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This event is dedicated to equipping families with the knowledge and resources they need to achieve financial

financial confidence and success. This free event is open to students in middle school through college and adults from across the DFW Metroplex. If you want more details for these and other events happening in and around Mesquite, they are available 24/7 on the online KEOM community calendar. 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Till next time, I'm Martha Hoag. If you're going to be out overnight, the KEOM weather forecast is calling for a slight chance of showers, so be sure to take your rain gear with you. Otherwise, we'll see mostly cloudy skies and a low temperature dropping to around 67. Sunday's high will be near 82 with mostly sunny skies after a slight chance of rain in the morning.

0: KEOM reminds you, Mesquite ISD families and community members are invited to attend a town hall meeting with Superintendent Dr. Angel Rivera to learn more about Proposition A. Prop A is a voter approval tax rate election and will be on the November ballot. If approved, it's projected to generate approximately $16 million in additional annual operating revenue to support student programs, staff compensation, and campus safety. The meetings will be on Tuesday, October 6th at Vanguard High School and Wednesday the 7th at the MISD Professional Development Center. Both meetings begin at 6. Find more information on the community calendar at keom.fm.
1: Counterfeit medicines may be harmful to your health because while being passed off as authentic, may contain the wrong ingredients, contain too much, too little, or no active ingredient at all, or contain other harmful ingredients. The U.S. drug supply is among the safest in the world. The U.S. has federal and state laws that create a closed drug distribution system to help ensure the U.S. drug supply is safe. FDA remains vigilant in protecting the U.S. drug supply from counterfeit drugs. However, there has been an increase in overdose deaths that are related to fentanyl-laced counterfeit drugs. FDA takes reports of suspect counterfeits seriously and works closely with other federal agencies and the private sector to help protect the nation's drug supply. Healthcare providers and consumers need to be aware of how they could be exposed to counterfeit medicines. Watch out for possible signs of a counterfeit drug. Does the drug or packaging look different than when you normally receive? Have you experienced a new or unusual side effect after using the drug? Did you buy the drug from an online pharmacy? Consumers, healthcare providers, and supply chain stakeholders should only buy from state-licensed pharmacies to ensure you're getting safe, effective, and high-quality drugs that have been approved by the FDA. 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I'm Officer Lopez, and these tips were brought to you by your Mesquite Police Department's Crime Prevention Unit.
2: The KEOM overnight forecast. We have a slight chance of showers, otherwise mostly cloudy with a low dropping to around 67.

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1: 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It's proof that ordinary people can turn a flash of inspiration into lasting success. All it takes is an idea and the courage to

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1: We may have a few showers overnight. The KEOM weather forecast calls for a slight chance, along with mostly cloudy skies and a low temperature dropping to about 67. Sunday, slight chance of rain in the morning, then mostly sunny skies with a high climbing to around 80.

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2: Mostly cloudy skies overnight, according to the KEOM weather forecast, with a slight chance of showers and a low expected to drop into the upper 60s. Sunday, we'll see a high of near 82 with mostly sunny skies, and it looks like that forecast will hang around with us through most of next week. 80.

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1: With new technology, new capabilities, and new missions, space science is getting all the headlines these days. But there's another frontier, just as mysterious and a lot closer to home. Our oceans, a realm filled with fantastic creatures, amazing landscapes, even remnants of past civilizations. Science and the Sea takes you on a journey into this world every weekend on KEOM. Produced by the University of Texas Marine Science Institute and hosted by Holly Brawley, each episode of this two-minute feature explores a different aspect of marine science, from deep ocean discoveries to coastal ecosystems. 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Dive into Science and the Sea this weekend on KEOM, Saturday and Sunday mornings at 4:15 and 10:15, afternoons at 2:15, and evenings at 10:15.
2: Another glorious Sunday here in Mesquite. The forecast is calling for a little chance of showers early this morning. Otherwise, it will be a mostly sunny day with a high near 82. Overnight, we'll see mostly clear skies with a low dropping to the mid-60s. And then on Monday, we'll see a sunny day with a high near 83.

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3: Good morning. Let's take a look at the KEOM weather forecast. Mostly sunny today with a high climbing to near 82. Winds are coming from the north and northeast around 10 miles per hour, and we can expect gusts as high as 20.

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0: 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The First Lieutenant Robert F. Welch III Charity is taking donations for their blessing bag that help homeless veterans in our community. 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
1: Exploring science in the sea. The ocean floor and the windswept prairies of the West have something in common: tumbling tumbleweeds. On the prairie, they're nasty bushes teeming with sharp thorns. In the ocean, they're growing clumps of red algae known as rotoliths. They can tumble along with the currents until they get too heavy, when they settle down for good. Rotoliths are found in all the world's oceans, from the tropics to the Arctic. They often congregate in large, dense beds. They need sunlight to produce energy, so they're most common in shallow coastal waters. Many species of rotolith begin with a small clump of algae around a hard nucleus, like a grain of sand or a bit of shell. They attract more algae, so they grow. Over time, they form hard skeletons, like corals, a process that takes carbon dioxide from the atmosphere, helping store carbon in the ocean. They come in several shapes, but they all consist of solid knots or branches with open spaces between. That makes them important members of the marine ecosystem. When they get big enough to settle down, they fill the same role as coral reefs. They offer protected spaces for fish, crabs, worms, and other species. That attracts other life, forming a busy ecosystem, and often creating productive fishing grounds. Rotolith beds help in other ways as well. They can stabilize the sediments close to shore and filter impurities from the water, for example. Non-thorny benefits from some tumbling tumbleweeds. Science in the Sea is a production of the University of Texas Marine Science Institute at Port Aransas. I'm Holly Brawley.
2: Another glorious Sunday here in Mesquite. The forecast is calling for a little chance of showers early this morning. Otherwise, it will be a mostly sunny day with a high near 82. Overnight, we'll see mostly clear skies with a low dropping to the mid-60s. And then on Monday, we'll see a sunny day with a high near 83.

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2: Good morning. Let's take a look at the KEOM weather forecast. Mostly sunny today with a high climbing to near 82. Winds are coming from the north and northeast around 10 miles per hour, and we can expect gusts as high as 20.

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3: Another glorious Sunday here in Mesquite. The forecast is calling for a little chance of showers early this morning. Otherwise, it will be a mostly sunny day with a high near 82. Overnight, we'll see mostly clear skies with a low dropping to the mid-60s. And then on Monday, we'll see a sunny day with a high near 83.

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1: 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A law enforcement vehicle, emergency vehicle, tow truck, or TxDOT vehicle that may be stopped alongside the road. 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
2: Good morning. Let's take a look at the KEOM weather forecast. Mostly sunny today with a high climbing to near 82. Winds are coming from the north and northeast around 10 miles per hour, and we can expect gusts as high as 20.

0: show them how. And we tell them with honest conversations that let them know what we expect. Not just one time, but every chance we get. 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So talk, they hear you. You can
1: do it if you try. Family, friends, and fun. KEOM Mesquite.

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1: I'm Martha Hogue with today's community calendar on KEOM. Mesquite ISD will hold a Board of Trustees meeting tomorrow in the boardroom of the K. David Belt Professional Development Center starting at 6 o'clock. The purpose of the meeting is to discuss Mesquite ISD's rating on the state's financial accountability system. The meeting is open to the public. Mesquite ISD families and community members are invited to attend a town hall meeting with Superintendent Dr. Rivera to learn more about Proposition A. Attendees can learn more about the voter approval tax rate election on the November ballot. If approved, Proposition A is projected to generate approximately $16 million in additional annual operating revenue to support student programs, staff compensation, and campus safety. The first town hall will be Tuesday at 6 at Vanguard High School, and the second will be Wednesday at 6 at the MISD Professional Development Center. History comes to life during the 16th annual Mesquite Meander presented by Historic Mesquite. On Friday and Saturday, you can walk through the Mesquite Cemetery, where local actors will bring you face-to-face with some of the people from Mesquite's past. This year, an indoor non-walking performance is also being offered. Tickets are $18 each. Mesquite Arts Theater's production of The Play That Goes Wrong will be on stage through Sunday the 18th. This funny farce follows the Cornley Polytechnic Drama Society as they attempt to stage a murder mystery in spite of collapsing sets, forgotten lines, and just about anything else that can go wrong. Performances are Friday and Saturday evening with Sunday matinees. Our KEOM listeners can get a $5 discount if you enter the code KEOM when you check out. 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This event is dedicated to equipping families with the knowledge and resources they need to achieve financial confidence and success. This free event is open to students in middle school through college and adults from across the DFW Metroplex. 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Till next time, I'm Martha Hogue. Another glorious Sunday here in Mesquite. The forecast is calling for a little chance of showers early this morning. Otherwise, it will be a mostly sunny day with a high near 82. Overnight, we'll see mostly clear skies with a low dropping to the mid-60s. And then on Monday, we'll see a sunny day with a high near 83.

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I want to remember you just like this. Let's just kiss.

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1: Man, this morning I coughed up a knight, a pawn, and a bishop. 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
2: 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I caught it the other day, and it really made me appreciate how far science has come along. 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They provide insight on medical discoveries while covering a broad range of science topics designed to stimulate our thinking, questioning, and appreciation for how science affects our health. 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

0: 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Mesquite ISD invites area realtors to sign up for their Realtor Connection email list. They know that realtors are one of the first points of contact for the families who are considering moving to the community. This email list will help them be informed about the many opportunities in Mesquite ISD, district achievements, and other district news, as well as invites to their realtor events throughout the year. 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We'll have a link for you on our community calendar as well. That's KEOM.FM.
1: 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I'm Dr. Norbert Herzog.
2: And I'm Dr. David Niesel. A recent survey of the public about their trust in science and medicine was reassuring. We're still well respected, Norbert.
1: That's a relief. But the survey also raised concerns. This year's Edelman Trust Barometer found nearly 70% of people surveyed from 16 countries embrace one or more medical conspiracy theories or believe misinformation about health, food, medicine, or vaccines.
2: And this was true regardless of education, politics, age, or ethnicity. It's just as bad in the U.S. Lack of trust erodes people's confidence in finding accurate health information, and today's AI can create even more uncertainty.
1: More than 60% of people now believe they can do some things as well as a doctor, such as medicating and treating certain illnesses.
2: Most people still believe a doctor is much better at diagnosis and treatment of a disease, but they prefer to use AI for advice about diet and nutrition.
1: In a society that promotes unscientific information, the role of scientists and healthcare providers to direct the public to reputable information is critical.
2: Fortunately, a survey by the Annenberg Public Policy Center found that about 70% of Americans trust scientists to act in the public's best interest. That's much higher than their trust in politicians at 33% or religious leaders at 47%.
1: Dave and I will continue to try to live up to that trust with every show we write. We are Drs. David Niesel and Norbert Herzog at UTMB and Quinnipiac University, where biomedical discoveries shape the future of medicine. For much more and our disclaimer, go to medicaldiscoverynews.com or listen to our podcast on your favorite podcast service.
3: Good morning. Let's take a look at the KEOM weather forecast. Mostly sunny today with a high climbing to near 82. Winds are coming from the north and northeast around 10 miles per hour, and we can expect gusts as high as 20.

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0: 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To participate, vendors will need to bring 2,000 individually wrapped pieces of candy, decorate a Halloween-themed booth or trunk, and provide an interactive activity or game for the children. Registration is open through October 16th. We have a link to it on our website, keom.fm. 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
1: Stardate October 4th. To borrow from Alice in Wonderland, the case for life on Mars keeps getting curiouser and curiouser. Two rovers have discovered organic compounds there, the chemical building blocks of life, in locations that are thousands of miles apart. And some recent looks at results from the Viking landers of the 1970s suggest they too might have found organics. So it's possible that microbes might have inhabited Mars in the past, and might do so even today. Some of the best evidence comes from the Perseverance rover. In 2024, it studied a formation known as Bright Angel, layers of sediment deposited at the bottom of a river perhaps 3.5 billion years ago. A rock named Chayava Falls contained a lot of organics, and a study earlier this year confirmed the finding. The compounds could have been produced by microscopic life, but there are several other possible explanations, including chemical reactions in the rocks themselves. Perseverance stored a sample of Chayava Falls for return to Earth. Laboratory analysis could tell us for sure how the organics were formed. But NASA has nixed a planned sample return mission, so we're a long way from satisfying our curiosity about life on Mars. Look for Mars quite near the moon early tomorrow. It looks like a bright star. They're especially close as they climb into good view, around 2:30 or 3. We'll talk about the moon and another companion tomorrow. Stardate is a production of the University of Texas McDonald Observatory. I'm Billy Henry.
2: Another glorious Sunday here in Mesquite. The forecast is calling for a little chance of showers early this morning. Otherwise, it will be a mostly sunny day with a high near 82. Overnight, we'll see mostly clear skies with a low dropping to the mid-60s. And then on Monday, we'll see a sunny day with a high near 83.

0: TSN News, I'm Richard Strong. If you are planning on voting in the midterms, well, heads up.
1: Hundreds of landowners, environmentalists, and others banded together to stop the construction of the wall, roads, and related infrastructure. Yolanda Alvarado is the regional director for No Big Bend Wall. Her family has two ranches. One already has a border wall. The second property was in line for one. She says her people have ranched the land for over 100 years.
2: It's so important for me to keep that legacy going, and there wasn't going to be any bone in my body that did not fight against this wall.
1: She says the government overlooked grave sites and notes her family's cemetery was going to be on the other side of the border wall. Barbara Schwartz, TSN News.
0: And back to our top story. If you are planning on voting in the midterms, you may want to listen up, because more than 1.2 million Texas voters are currently on the state's suspense list. If you have moved, if you have changed your name, or you haven't voted recently in a federal election, your registration might be suspended or in need of an update. So you need to check your voter registration status while there's still time to fix any potential issues. Quickest way to verify your voter status, visit the official state portal at votetexas.gov. It takes just a minute to make sure you're ready. If you are not yet registered, the last day to register to vote for this November's midterm elections will be Monday, October 5th. A Waxahachie mother is accused of shooting and killing her two sons early Thursday morning. Ellis County Sheriff's deputies were called around 4 a.m. to a home on Big Sky Drive, where they found two males with gunshot wounds. The sheriff's office says 21-year-old Christopher Scott Petrie died at the hospital. A 15-year-old boy was later taken to a hospital where he passed away. The boy's mother, 42-year-old Colleen Nicole Lemon, was also found at the home with non-life-threatening injuries. Investigators say she was responsible for the shooting. She was later booked on two counts of capital murder. Authorities have not said what led to the shooting, and they have not released the name of the 15-year-old victim. A former Salina High School student has been arrested and is accused of taking pictures of other students in the school's locker room. Police say they found six images of other students on the suspect's phone. They were all taken during the 2025-26 school year, the suspect's name not being released because of juvenile status. If you and your kids love playing with Legos, a convention in Texas this weekend is giving you the chance to see some of the most epic Lego builders in the world. Dallas Brick Convention runs through today at the Irving Convention Center. We talked to Tim Hutchings.
3: I've got a big Wild West display that I've had for, 10 years now. That it kind of, it's grown and expanded and all that, so I have to put a lot of thought. And I am getting ready to start do some major new builds and stuff for next year.
0: He says he hopes to inspire people, especially kids, to use their imaginations to create new things. 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
0: And Trump is promising more payments to voters just ahead of the November 3rd midterms. This time, the checks are going to more than 20 million seniors, giving them $90 each to help pay for Medicare premiums. An Israeli strike on Sunday morning targeted a civilian vehicle in central Gaza, killing one Palestinian, wounding at least 11 others, according to local health officials. Israel's military says it aimed a known Hamas militant. It aimed that one. Palestinians have reported a surge in Israeli fire and in airstrikes over the past month. Regional officials say authorities in the United Arab Emirates shared with Israel a list of passengers and crew ahead of last week's Fly Dubai flight, on which a pilot attempted to seize control of the Israeli-bound aircraft and then crash it. Details raise new questions about how the attacker evaded detection. This is TSN.

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1: 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Sleep apnea is a serious sleep disorder that is characterized by repeated interruptions in breathing during sleep. These interruptions can last for a few seconds to minutes and can occur as many as 30 or more times each hour. People with sleep apnea often wake up feeling tired and groggy even if they've had a full night's sleep. Many people with sleep apnea may go undiagnosed for several years because most people who experience breathing interruptions are unaware of them. There are two main types of sleep apnea: obstructive sleep apnea, or OSA, and central sleep apnea, or CSA. OSA is caused by a physical blockage of the airway and often results in snoring, while CSA is caused by a failure of the brain to properly control breathing. Dentistry plays a significant role in the treatment of sleep apnea, as dentists are often the first healthcare providers to diagnose obstructive sleep apnea, as the symptoms can often be related to dental problems such as bite or jaw alignment issues. Dentists also play a key role in treating OSA with the use of oral appliances. These appliances are designed to reposition the jaw and tongue to allow the airway to remain open. Oral appliances are often used as the first treatment option because they are less invasive than the alternatives, which can include a continuous positive pressure machine, or CPAP.

0: 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Always seek the advice of your dental provider with any questions or issues you may have. Specific recommendations may vary in different circumstances, so individual consultation is important. 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I'm Dr. Lalani.
1: Good morning. Let's take a look at the KEOM weather forecast. Mostly sunny today with a high climbing to near 82. Winds are coming from the north and northeast around 10 miles per hour, and we can expect gusts as high as 20. 88.

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0: 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History comes to life during the 16th annual Mesquite Meander, presented by Historic Mesquite, tomorrow and Saturday, October 9th and 10th. 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Actors, of course. 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Tickets are $18 each. 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
2: Exploring science in the sea. The ocean floor and the windswept prairies of the West have something in common. Tumbling tumbleweeds. On the prairie, they're nasty bushes teeming with sharp thorns. In the ocean, they're growing clumps of red algae known as rotoliths. They can tumble along with the currents until they get too heavy when they settle down for good. Rotoliths are found in all the world's oceans, from the tropics to the Arctic. They often congregate in large, dense beds. They need sunlight to produce energy, so they're most common in shallow coastal waters. Many species of rotolith begin with a small clump of algae around hard nucleus, like a grain of sand or a bit of shell. They attract more algae, so they grow. Over time, they form hard skeletons, like corals, a process that takes carbon dioxide from the atmosphere, helping store carbon in the ocean. They come in several shapes, but they all consist of solid knots or branches with open spaces between. That makes them important members of the marine ecosystem. When they get big enough to settle down, they fill the same role as coral reefs. They offer protected spaces for fish, crabs, worms, and other species. That attracts other life, forming a busy ecosystem, and often creating productive fishing grounds. Rotolith beds help in other ways as well. They can stabilize the sediments close to shore and filter impurities from the water, for example. Non-thorny benefits from some tumbling tumbleweeds. Science in the Sea is a production of the University of Texas Marine Science Institute at Port Aransas. I'm Holly Brawley.
3: Another glorious Sunday here in Mesquite. The forecast is calling for a little chance of showers early this morning. Otherwise, it will be a mostly sunny day with a high near 82. Overnight, we'll see mostly clear skies with a low dropping to the mid-60s. And then on Monday, we'll see a sunny day with a high near 83.

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1: TSN News, I'm Richard Strong. South Texans are not exactly thrilled with the president's immigration plans.
2: Report finds that more than half of those living along the Texas border say the presence of ICE agents makes their daily life harder, not safer, and it included quotes from some of the respondents.
3: ICE is mostly arresting and detaining innocent people.
2: Lauren Goldstein did the survey for the ACLU of Texas. Since President Trump took office again, one in four ICE arrests have been in Texas, but the raids have included a pair of agent-involved shootings in both Houston and Austin. In San Antonio, Michael Board, TSN News.
1: And a federal court has issued a ruling temporarily blocking the Trump administration from building a border wall and other infrastructure across the state's Big Bend region. This marks a big win for landowners. Businesses and environmentalists who united to oppose the projects are part of a $46 billion effort by the Trump administration to line the southern border with a mix of 30-foot-tall steel walls, vehicle barriers, roads, and surveillance technology. The ruling comes weeks after the first border wall panels in the sector were put into place. A Waxahachie mother is accused of shooting and killing her two sons early Thursday morning. Ellis County Sheriff's deputies were called around 4 a.m. to a home on Big Sky Drive where they found two males with gunshot wounds. The sheriff's office says 21-year-old Christopher Scott Petrie died at the scene. A 15-year-old boy was taken to a hospital where he later died. And then the boy's mother, 42-year-old Colleen Nicole Lemon, was also found at the home with non-life-threatening injuries. Investigators say Lemon was responsible for the shooting and later booked on two counts of capital murder. Texas could be soon getting bigger.
2: State lawmakers are seriously talking about annexing parts of New Mexico. West Texas Representative Brooks Landgraf says it's actually their politicians who brought up the idea. Those in eastern New Mexico feel like the state treats them as their piggy bank because of their oil and gas reserves.
4: It's a region where it's exploited for its natural resources, and then the money is taken and spent elsewhere.
2: The state AG's office says annexation would require approval from both

0: legislatures and Congress. In San Antonio, Michael Board, TSN News.
1: The San Antonio area man accused of plotting an attack on the state capitol is now in federal custody. This from Governor Greg Abbott.
2: The Texas Department of Public Safety worked with federal officials to make sure that federal charges were going to be brought against him.
1: The arrest report shows that Benny Caldera Jr. was taken into custody at his home in Converse. It was one of his friends who called the cops after hearing the 40-year-old man was going to Austin. He was angry at the American-Israeli Public Affairs Committee and reportedly said, we quote, these people have to be exterminated. Tony Romo is out at CBS after he pled no contest last month to an intoxication charge while driving over the summer. The network released a statement saying Romo and the network had agreed to mutually part ways. This is TSN.
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4: 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Like 18-year-old Sarah Grecian.
5: My twin brother Jacob has an autism spectrum disorder. 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
4: 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She started Score a Friend.
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1: A poll finds voters are deeply dissatisfied with President Donald Trump and his Republican Party heading into the November 3rd elections. The Democratic Party has built an advantage on pressing issues such as the cost of living and the cost of health care. But the survey also points to a bigger problem for both political parties. It finds that few registered voters think either Republicans or Democrats are able to solve important problems on their own. Trump is promising more payments to voters just ahead of the November 3rd midterms. This time, the checks go to more than 20 million seniors, giving them $90 each to help pay for Medicare premiums. It is the latest in a series of such promises ahead of the midterms. German Chancellor Friedrich Merz has arrived in Kyiv to show support as Russia intensifies its attack on Ukrainian cities. The aerial war has escalated, Moscow using hard-to-intercept ballistic missiles and drones. This is TSN.

0: Classic hits of the past played by broadcasters of the future. 88.5 KEOM. First Presbyterian Church of Mesquite is looking for vendors for their upcoming Christmas marketplace. It's scheduled for Saturday, November 14th from 9 to 2:30. All proceeds will benefit their women's retreat ministry. If you're interested, we have information linked for you on our community calendar on our website, keom.fm.
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2: From the Switch Energy Alliance, this is EarthDate. Imagine there was not one species of human, but many. One stronger, one smaller, all different, but closely related. Around 40,000 years ago, that's exactly how it was. Homo sapiens, us, shared Earth with several other Homo species. Then those other ones went extinct, and we carried on, the sole survivors. Why? Because we could better adapt to changing climates. And that's because of a few key qualities. First, we had more flexible diets. We could eat large animals or small, fish, fowl, or forage plants. And one reason we could do that is we also had better control of fire, which allowed us to cook those various foods to extract more nutrients and calories. We also had better tools to more effectively butcher animals and, importantly, sew their hides into fitted clothing and covering for shelters, which allowed us to endure the bitter cold of the Ice Age. And because of all those things, we were mobile. We could take our tools, clothing and shelters, flexible diets and fire to cook them, to different regions as climate patterns changed. We also had dogs for hunting. And to hear that amazing story, look it up on EarthDate.org. But there's one more Homo sapien trait that may have mattered most of all. We had advanced language to communicate the knowledge of all these things, to cooperate and collaborate, and to build the social cohesion required to weather difficult environments. I'm Scott Tinker.
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4: Good morning. Let's take a look at the KEOM weather forecast. Mostly sunny today with a high climbing to near 82. Winds are coming from the north and northeast around 10 miles per hour, and we can expect gusts as high as 20.

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1: Meet Josh.
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1: 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He's eager to play. And you can see the difference in his game.
3: This message presented by the Texas University Interscholastic League and the Texas High School Athletic Directors Association.
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0: teachers and students. 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Of course, costumes are encouraged. It's on Saturday, October 24th, starting at 8:30. This will kick off the Mesquite ISD Replay Talk Festival and Chamber of Commerce Expo, which includes free trick-or-treating, bounce houses, vendors, food trucks, and lots more fun. 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
1: Mr. Glass, a proud sponsor of KEOM. 972-669-0951. Replacing glass around the Metroplex since 1962.
2: It's time rewind for October 4th.
3: The Soviets launched the satellite Sputnik on this day in 1957, triggering the space race between the superpowers. It's 1970 and rock and roller Janis Joplin dies of a drug overdose at the age of 27. It happens just hours before she's scheduled to record the vocals for Buried Alive in the Blues, the final track of her album Pearl, but the song is produced as an instrumental. Released 4 months after her death, Pearl becomes the biggest selling album of Joplin's short career and features this celebrated single. 1976.
4: Harry Reasoner, Barbara Walters, bring you the news.
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5: You maniac! 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
2: Born on this day, actor Charlton Heston. Actresses Susan Sarandon and Alicia Silverstone. That's Time Rewind. I'm David Mendel.
6: Another glorious Sunday here in Mesquite. The forecast is calling for a little chance of showers early this morning. Otherwise, it will be a mostly sunny day with a high near 82. Overnight, we'll see mostly clear skies with a low dropping to the mid-60s. And then on Monday, we'll see a sunny day with a high near 83.

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1: TSN News, I'm Richard Strong. The Peterbilt truck manufacturing plant in Denton may have been the recent backdrop of President Trump's Texas stop, but Ken Paxton's Senate race took center stage. More from Chris Fox.
2: What a difference a day makes. On Wednesday, Ken Paxton was heard on a secretly recorded tape blaming the Trump midterm convention for his poor polling numbers. And 24 hours later,
3: we got to get this guy elected. You got a freako. You got a freako that's running against him. Give me a break. You notice the way all of a sudden he's eating meat.
2: Trump was also there to highlight manufacturing growth since raising tariffs. 1,000 new jobs at Peterbilt.
3: 200 trucks a day. That's, they sell them faster than they can make them, and that's why you're expanding. And
2: Senator Ted Cruz was there, and Denton Mayor Chris Watts. Also, Dennis Rodman.
3: He's the greatest rebounder. That's according to Michael Jordan and some other people that I know.
2: In Austin, Chris Fox, TSN News.
1: Four men are accused of carrying out a Houston area clean scanning scheme.
4: The so-called clean scanning scams operate to sell fake passing vehicle emissions reports using inspection equipment that's moved away from stations where they're registered and taken to locations to be used to generate bogus reports. The vehicles that got the passing grades were never properly tested. The fake inspections then uploaded into the Texas Commission on Environmental Quality database. According to court records, this operation cranked out some 24,000 fake inspection records.

0: records throughout the month of May. Those records said to have been worth $1.2 to $2.4 million. Barbara Schwartz, TSN News.
1: A former Salina High School student has been arrested, accused of taking pictures of other students in the school's locker room. Police say they found six images of other students on the suspect's phone. They were all taken during the 2025-26 school year. The suspect is charged with invasive visual recording, the name not being released. That person is a juvenile. A new report finds that more than half of those living along the Texas border say the presence of ICE agents makes their daily life harder, not safer. And it included quotes from some of the respondents.
2: We are by the border, and it has never been dangerous like it is now.
1: Lauren Goldstein did the survey for the ACLU of Texas since President Trump took office. Again, one in four ICE arrests have been in Texas, but the raids have included a pair of agent-involved shootings in both Houston and in Austin. Time for a TSN business update, as Buc-ee's has one less lawsuit it has to fight. It settled up a trademark suit against a convenience store chain in Ohio called Mickey's. It filed the suit back in February. Buc-ee's claimed that Mickey's cartoon mascot infringed on its trademark. Buc-ee's claimed the infringement because Mickey Mouse is a cartoon animal and it faces to the right, like Buc-ee's does. This is TSN.
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1: Friedrich Merz has arrived in Kyiv to show support as Russia intensifies attacks on Ukrainian cities. The aerial war has escalated, with Moscow using hard-to-intercept ballistic missiles and drones, while Kyiv targets Russia's oil industry. Merz has posted on X that Germany's security depends on the war's outcome. Nearby Bosnia is holding a general election with citizens of all ethnicities focused on everyday problems. But mainstream politicians are whipping up the war-era tensions that have kept the country in conflict since from 1992 to 1995. President Trump is promising more payments to voters just ahead of the November 3rd midterm. This time the checks are going to more than 20 million seniors, giving them $90 apiece to help pay for Medicare premiums. Last month, Trump said about 1 million people would get rebates for Affordable Care Act. This is TSN.

0: 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Mesquite ISD will hold a public meeting of the Board of Trustees on Monday, October 5th at 6 o'clock in the boardroom of the K. David Belt Professional Development Center. The purpose of the meeting is to discuss Mesquite ISD's rating on the state's financial accountability system, commonly known as the school's first rating. The meeting is open to the public and all interested parties are invited to attend. We have a link to our details on our KEOM community calendar on our website, keom.fm.
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8: Good morning. Let's take a look at the KEOM weather forecast. Mostly sunny today with a high climbing to near 82. Winds are coming from the north and northeast around 10 miles per hour, and we can expect gusts as high as 20. 80.

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1: 88.5 It is a rainy and cloudy morning here in Mesquite, and we're currently sitting at 72 degrees. This afternoon, we'll have a high near 82 with a 20% chance of showers and thunderstorms, and north-northeast wind gusts blowing as high as 20 miles per hour. Tonight, we'll have a clear sky and a low near 66.

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1: 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If you're planning on voting in the midterms, heads up.
2: 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Tom Hale, TSN News.
1: Waxahachie mother is accused of shooting and killing her two sons early Thursday morning. Ellis County Sheriff's deputies were called around 4 a.m. to a home on Big Sky Drive where they found two males with gunshot wounds. The sheriff's office's 21-year-old Christopher Scott Petrie died at the scene. A 15-year-old boy was taken to a hospital where he later lost his life. The boy's mother is 42-year-old Colleen Nicole Lemon. She was also found at the home with non-life-threatening injuries. Investigators say Lemon was responsible for the shooting. She has been booked on two counts of capital murder. A federal judge in El Paso has blocked the federal government from building border barriers in the Big Bend sector.
3: Hundreds of landowners, environmentalists, and others banded together to stop the construction of the wall, roads, and related infrastructure. Yolanda Alvarado is the regional director for No Big Bend Wall. Her family has two ranches. One already has a border wall. The second property was in line for one. She says her people have ranched the land for over 100 years.
4: It's so important for me to keep that legacy going, and there wasn't going to be any bone in my body that did not fight against this wall.
3: She says the government overlooked grave sites and notes her family's cemetery was going to be on the other side of the border wall. Barbara Schwartz, TSN News.
1: A gallon of regular no lead will set you back $3.93 a gallon. That is the statewide average right now. In Houston, the average is $3.88. In Dallas, the average is $3.96. El Paso remains the most expensive on the average at $4.27 a gallon. College football, Texas against Oklahoma is what's next, Saturday, October 10th at OU. Texas Tech drowns Colorado 29-7. TCU falls to BYU 17-10. Alabama all over Mississippi State 56-23. For tomorrow morning on Wall Street, the industrials will open at 51-176, the S&P at 77-22. The NASDAQ opens at 319-27. 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
1: Sunday morning targeted a civilian vehicle in central Gaza, killing one Palestinian, wounding at least 11 others, according to local health officials. Israel's military says it aimed at a known Hamas militant. Palestinians have reported a surge in Israeli fire and airstrikes over the past month. Regional officials say authorities in the United Arab Emirates shared with Israel a list of passengers and crew. This ahead of last week's Fly Dubai flight, on which a pilot attempted to seize control of the Israeli-bound aircraft and then crash it. The details raise new questions over how the attacker evaded detection. Preliminary details highlight several major security lapses. President Trump is promising more payments to voters just ahead of the November 3rd midterm. This time, The checks are going to more than 20 million seniors, giving them $90 each to help pay for Medicare premiums. This is TSN.

0: KEOM, Mesquite ISD students dialed into the community. Registration is open for the amazing Spooktacular Run benefiting the Mesquite ISD Education Foundation. It's scheduled for Saturday, October 24th, starting at 8:30. There will be options of a 5K or a monster 1 mile around Town East Mall, and costumes are encouraged. 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
0: 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This afternoon we'll have a high near 82 degrees with a partly sunny sky and a 20% chance of showers and thunderstorms. North-northeast wind gusts will blow as high as 20 miles per hour. Tonight we'll have a clear sky and a low near 66. Right now it's rainy and 72 degrees.

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1: Teacher Lauren Johnson returned all the graded essays but one. 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
1: In Dallas, there is high water affecting the two left lanes of westbound I-30 at Lamar. Also in Dallas, there's an accident blocking the three right lanes of northbound I-35E at Colorado Boulevard. Traffic is stop and go from Marsalis Avenue. There's an accident blocking the two right lanes of northbound I-35E at Inwood Road. And an accident has the two right lanes blocked on southbound I-35E at Zang Curve. Traffic is delayed from Marsalis Avenue.
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0: TSN News, I'm Richard Strong. South Texans are not exactly thrilled with the president's immigration plans.
1: A new report finds that more than half of those living along the Texas border say the presence of ICE agents makes their daily life harder, not safer, and it included quotes from some of the respondents.
2: ICE is mostly arresting and detaining innocent people.
1: Lauren Goldstein did the survey for the ACLU of Texas. Since President Trump took office again, one in four ICE arrests have been in Texas, but the raids have included a pair of agent-involved shootings in both Houston and Austin. In San Antonio, Michael Board, TSN News.
0: Meantime, a federal court issues a ruling temporarily blocking the Trump administration from building a border wall and other infrastructure across the state's Big Bend region. This marks a big win for landowners, businesses, and environmentalists who united to oppose the projects. They're part of a $46 billion effort by the Trump administration to line the southern border with a mix of 30-foot-tall steel walls, vehicle barriers, roads, and surveillance technology. The ruling comes weeks after the first border wall panels in the sector were put into place. A Waxahachie mother is accused of shooting and killing her two sons early Thursday morning. Ellis County Sheriff's deputies were called around 4 a.m. to a home on Big Sky Drive where they found two males with gunshot wounds. The sheriff's office says 21-year-old Christopher Scott Petrie died at the scene. A 15-year-old boy was later taken to a hospital where he died. The boy's mother, 42-year-old Colleen Nicole Lemon, was also found at the home with non-life-threatening injuries. Investigators say she was responsible for the killing and faces two counts of capital murder. Texas could soon be getting bigger.
1: State lawmakers are seriously talking about annexing parts of New Mexico. West Texas Representative Brooks Landgraf says it was actually their politicians who brought up the idea. Those in eastern New Mexico feel like the state treats them as their piggy bank because of their oil and gas reserves.
3: It's a region where it's exploited for its natural resources, and then the money is taken and spent elsewhere.
1: The state AG's office says annexation would require approval from both state legislatures and Congress. In San Antonio, Michael Board, TSN News.
0: The San Antonio area man accused of plotting an attack on the state capitol is now in federal custody. This from Governor Greg Abbott.
4: The Texas Department of Public Safety worked with federal officials to make sure that federal charges were going to be brought against him.
0: The arrest report shows that Benny Caldera Jr. was taken into custody at his home in Converse. It was one of his friends who called the cops after hearing that the 40-year-old was going to Austin. He was angry at the American-Israeli Public Affairs Committee. And he had reportedly said, and we quote, these people have to be exterminated. Tony Romo's out at CBS after he pleaded no contest last month to an intoxication charge while driving over the summer. The network released a saying Romo and the network have agreed to mutually part ways. This is TSN.

0: Imagine a disease that affects more than 10 million Americans, more than AIDS, Parkinson's, ALS, MS, and muscular dystrophy combined. Yet few know its name. Some years ago, my mom was diagnosed with breast cancer, and after surgery, she developed lymphedema, LE, a cruel and chronic disease affecting 10 million Americans that occurs when the lymphatic system is compromised, leaving one with a lifetime of severe swelling and pain. What we found out later is its severity might have been lessened, or possibly even prevented, if only we were better informed. That's why I'm urging anyone facing cancer treatment to get educated, talk to your doctor, make it part of your cancer conversation. And if you have LE, share your story. 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
1: People are headed to the polls with a near stalemate on their hands. Who will be the country's new president, Luiz Lula da Silva or Senator Flavio Bolsonaro? The latter is the son of former President Jair Bolsonaro, whom da Silva defeated 4 years ago. Polling right now in Brazil is landlocked on who will win. It's tied. Bosnia is holding a general election, mainstream politicians whipping up war era tensions, though, that have kept the country divided since the war crimes conflicts of the early 1990s. Around 3.5 million voters will choose the three members of the country's multi-ethnic presidency, the state parliament, and the heads of institutions of Bosnia's two entities. German Chancellor Friedrich Merz has announced a new aid package for Ukraine worth more than a $1.5 billion price tag on it. This in a visit to Kyiv today. This comes as Russia escalates its attacks on Ukrainian cities. This is TSN.

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1: In Dallas, there is high water affecting two left lanes of westbound I-30 at Lamar. Also in Dallas, there's an accident blocking the three right lanes of northbound I-35E at Colorado Boulevard, and traffic is delayed from Marsalis Avenue. There's an accident in the two right lanes of northbound I-35E at Inwood Road, and an accident has the left lane stopped on northbound Loop 12 at 35E. Traffic is delayed from 114. Moving into Denton, there is an accident blocking the two right lanes of southbound I-35 at University Drive, Highway 380. Traffic is stop and go from Ganser Road, and the two left lanes are blocked on northbound I-35E at Fort Worth Drive, 377, and traffic is slow from Highway 77, Dallas Drive.
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0: 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First Presbyterian Church of Mesquite is looking for vendors for their upcoming Christmas marketplace. It's scheduled for Saturday, November 14th from 9 to 2:30, and all proceeds will benefit their women's retreat ministry. If you are interested, we have information linked for you on our community calendar of our website, keom.fm.
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2: 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Today's topic is sleep apnea. Sleep apnea is a serious sleep disorder that is characterized by repeated interruptions in breathing during sleep. These interruptions can last for a few seconds to minutes and can occur as many as 30 or more times each hour. People with sleep apnea often wake up feeling tired and groggy, even if they've had a full night's sleep. Many people with sleep apnea may go undiagnosed for several years because most people who experience breathing interruptions are unaware of them. There are two main types of sleep apnea: obstructive sleep apnea, or OSA, and central sleep apnea, or CSA. OSA is caused by a physical blockage of the airway and often results in snoring, while CSA is caused by a failure of the brain to properly control breathing. Dentistry plays a significant role in the treatment of sleep apnea, as dentists are often the first healthcare providers to diagnose obstructive sleep apnea, as the symptoms can often be related to dental problems such as bite or jaw alignment issues. Dentists also play a key role in treating OSA with the use of oral appliances. These appliances are designed to reposition the jaw and tongue to allow the airway to remain open. Oral appliances are often used as the first treatment option because they are less invasive than the alternatives, which can include a continuous positive pressure machine, or CPAP, and surgery. There are dentists who are specially trained in the diagnosis and treatment of sleep apnea. Sleep apnea can lead to other healthcare problems, including high blood pressure, heart disease, and stroke. So if you think you may be suffering from this issue, speak with your healthcare provider right away. Always seek the advice of your dental provider with any questions or issues you may have. Specific recommendations may vary in different circumstances, so individual consultation is important. This has been your Dental Health Minute. I'm Dr. Lalani.
0: Right now in Mesquite, it is cloudy and 72 degrees. This afternoon, we'll have a 20% chance of showers and thunderstorms with a high near 82. North-northeast wind gusts will blow as high as 20 miles per hour. Tonight, we'll have a clear sky and a low near 66.

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1: He was just a teenager when his father died in a robbery. He laid awake one night and imagined a place where good would always defeat evil, every wrong made right. 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Through his loss, Jerry Siegel imagined a new hero. 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
1: Quite a bit happening on the roads at the moment. First in Dallas, there is high water affecting the two left lanes of westbound I-30 at Lamar. Also in Dallas, there's an accident blocking the three right lanes of northbound I-35E at Colorado Boulevard, and traffic is delayed from Marsalis Avenue. And the two right lanes are stopped on northbound I-35E at Inwood Road. Moving into Denton, there is an accident in the two right lanes of southbound I-35 at University Drive, Highway 380. Traffic is slow from Ganser Road, and the two left lanes are blocked on northbound I-35E at Fort Worth Drive, 377, and traffic is delayed from Highway 77, Dallas Drive.
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0: Keep your day moving with classic hits on 88.5 KEOM. Rockwall County Master Gardener's Fall Plant Sale is coming up this Saturday, October 10th. It'll be at the Rockwall County Courthouse from 9 to 2. You can shop an exclusive selection of local Master Gardener-grown plants. They'll have a variety of natives and Texas superstars, seasonal color, perennials, herbs, shrubs, and more. And there will be an opportunity to get planting instructions and ask any gardening questions. We have a link with more information on our website. 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And look for the community calendar button.
1: I'm Martha Hogue with today's community calendar on KEOM. Mesquite ISD will hold a Board of Trustees meeting tomorrow in the boardroom of the K. David Belt Professional Development Center starting at 6 o'clock. The purpose of the meeting is to discuss Mesquite ISD's rating on the state's financial accountability system. The meeting is open to the public. Mesquite ISD families and community members are invited to attend a town hall meeting with Superintendent Dr. Rivera to learn more about Proposition A. Attendees can learn more about the voter approval tax rate election on the November ballot. If approved, Proposition A is projected to generate approximately $16 million in additional annual operating revenue to support student programs, staff compensation, and campus safety. The first town hall will be Tuesday at 6 at Vanguard High School, and the second will be Wednesday at 6 at the MISD Professional Development Center. History comes to life during the 16th annual Mesquite Meander presented by Historic Mesquite. On Friday and Saturday, you can walk through the Mesquite Cemetery, where local actors will bring you face-to-face with some of the people from Mesquite's past. This year, an indoor non-walking performance is also being offered. Tickets are $18 each. Mesquite Arts Theater's production of The Play That Goes Wrong will be on stage through Sunday the 18th. This funny farce follows the Cornley Polytechnic Drama Society as they attempt to stage a murder mystery in spite of collapsing sets, forgotten lines, and just about anything else that can go wrong. Performances are Friday and Saturday evening with Sunday matinees. Our KEOM listeners can get a $5 discount if you enter the code KEOM when you check out. 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
0: KEOM, Mesquite weather. This afternoon, we'll have a high near 80 degrees and a 40% chance of showers. North and northeast wind gusts will blow as high as 20 miles per hour. Tonight, we'll have a mostly clear sky and a low near 66 degrees. Right now, it is cloudy and 73 degrees.

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1: TSN News, I'm Richard Strong. The Peterbilt truck manufacturing plant in Denton may have been the backdrop of President Trump's recent Texas stop, but Ken Paxton's Senate race took center stage. TSN's Chris Fox.
2: What a difference a day makes. On Wednesday, Ken Paxton was heard on a secretly recorded tape blaming the Trump midterm convention for his poor polling numbers. And 24 hours later...
3: We got to get this guy elected. You got a freako. You got a freako that's running against him. Give me a break. You notice the way all of a sudden he's eating meat.
2: Trump was also there to highlight manufacturing growth since raising tariffs. 1,000 new jobs at Peterbilt.
3: 200 trucks a day. That's, they sell them faster than they can make them. And that's why you're expanding. And
2: Senator Ted Cruz was there, and Denton Mayor Chris Watts. Also, Dennis Rodman.
3: He's the greatest rebounder. That's according to Michael Jordan and some other people that I know.
2: In Austin, Chris Fox, TSN News.
1: Overnight in Dallas, police report 6 people shot early Sunday morning in the incident at 1400 block of South Berry Avenue. At least 3 of those taken to a local hospital, while 3 others took themselves to the ER. None of the injuries are considered life-threatening. A former Salina High School student has been arrested. He's accused of taking pictures of other students in the school's locker room. Police say they found 6 images of other students on the suspect's phone. They were all taken during the 2025-2026 school year. The suspect is charged with invasive visual recording and their name not being released because they're a juvenile. 4 men are accused of carrying out a Houston-area clean scanning scheme.
4: The so-called clean scanning scams operate to sell fake passing vehicle emissions reports using inspection equipment that's moved away from stations where they're registered and taken to locations to be used to generate bogus reports. The vehicles that got the passing grades were never properly tested. The fake inspections then uploaded into the Texas Commission on Environmental Quality database. According to court records, this operation cranked out some 24,000 fake inspection records throughout the month of May. Those records said to have been worth $1.2 to $2.4 million. Barbara Schwartz, TSN News.
1: A new report finds more than half of those living along the Texas border say the presence of ICE agents makes their daily life harder, not safer. It includes quotes from some of the respondents.
5: We are by the border, and it has never been dangerous like it is now.
1: Lauren Goldstein did the survey for the ACLU of Texas. Since President Trump took office again, 1 in 4 ICE arrests have been in Texas. But the raids have included a pair of agent-involved shootings in both Houston and Austin. A gallon of regular no lead statewide will set you back $3.93. That's the average statewide. In Houston, the average is $3.88. In Dallas, a little higher at $3.96. This is TSN.
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1: Officials say authorities in the United Arab Emirates shared with Israel a list of passengers and crew, this ahead of last week's Fly Dubai flight, on which a pilot attempted to seize control of the Israeli-bound aircraft and crash it. The details are raising new questions about how the attacker evaded detection. Brazilians are heading to the polls for a high-stakes presidential election. Incumbent Luiz Inácio Lula da Silva and top rival Flavio Bolsonaro are battling for outright victory. The outcome could hinge on support for other candidates. Lula is a Washington critic and Beijing partner. Bolsonaro is the son of former President Jair Bolsonaro and is aligned with President Trump. Krista Pike is still unconscious and on a ventilator at a hospital 4 days since her failed execution in Tennessee. Her progress might not be known for days more. This is TSN.

0: Mesquite ISD Radio connects you with your community. 88.5 KEOM. Mesquite ISD will hold a public meeting of the Board of Trustees this coming Monday at 6 o'clock in the boardroom of the K. David Bell Professional Development Center. The purpose of this meeting is to discuss Mesquite ISD's rating on the state's financial accountability system, commonly known as a school first rating. The meeting is open to the public and all interested parties are invited to attend. We have a link to the details on our KEOM community calendar on our website, keom.fm.
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2: From the Switch Energy Alliance, this is Earth Date. Imagine there was not one species of human, but many. One stronger, one smaller, all different, but closely related. Around 40,000 years ago, that's exactly how it was. Homo sapiens, us, shared Earth with several other Homo species. Then, those other ones went extinct, and we carried on, the sole survivors. Why? Because we could better adapt to changing climates. And that's because of a few key qualities. First, we had more flexible diets. We could eat large animals or small, fish, fowl, or forage plants. And one reason we could do that is we also had better control of fire, which allowed us to cook those various foods to extract more nutrients and calories. We also had better tools to more effectively butcher animals and, importantly, sew their hides into fitted clothing and covering for shelters, which allowed us to endure the bitter cold of the Ice Age. And because of all those things, we were mobile. We could take our tools, clothing and shelters, flexible diets and fire to cook them, to different regions as climate patterns change.

0: 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And to hear that amazing story, look it up on EarthDate.org. But there's one more Homo sapien trait that may have mattered most of all. We had advanced language to communicate the knowledge of all these things, to cooperate and collaborate, and to build the social cohesion required to weather difficult environments. I'm Scott Tinker.
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2: I'm Samantha Smith with your Sunday forecast. This afternoon, we will have a 40% chance of showers and thunderstorms with a mostly cloudy sky and a high near 80 degrees. North-northeast winds will blow around 10 miles per hour with gusts as high as 20 miles per hour. Tonight, we'll have a mostly clear sky and a low near 66.

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1: So why do teenagers play high school sports?
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0: sediment deposited at the bottom of a river perhaps 3.5 billion years ago. A rock named Chayava Falls contained a lot of organics, and a study earlier this year confirmed the finding. The compounds could have been produced by microscopic life, but there are several other possible explanations, including chemical reactions in the rocks themselves. Perseverance stored a sample of Chayava Falls for return to Earth. Laboratory analysis could tell us for sure how the organics were formed. But NASA has nixed a planned sample return mission, so we're a long way from satisfying our curiosity about life on Mars. Look for Mars quite near the moon early tomorrow. It looks like a bright star. They're especially close as they climb into good view, around 2:30 or 3. We'll talk about the moon and another companion tomorrow. Stardate is a production of the University of Texas McDonald Observatory. I'm Billy Henry.
1: For your Sunday afternoon, you can expect a high near 80 degrees with a mostly cloudy sky and a 40% chance of rain. North-northeast wind gusts will blow as high as 20 miles per hour. 88.

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1: Over 1.2 million Texas voters are currently on the state's suspense list. 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It takes just minutes to make sure that you're ready. And if you're not registered, the last day to register to vote for the November midterm elections is this Monday, October 5th. Tom Hale, TSN News.
0: A Waxahachie mother is accused of shooting and killing her two sons early Thursday morning. Ellis County Sheriff's deputies were called around 4 a.m. to a home on Big Sky Drive, where they found two males with gunshot wounds. The sheriff's office says 21-year-old Christopher Scott Petrie died at the scene. A 15-year-old boy was taken to a hospital where he later died. The boy's mother, 42-year-old Colleen Nicole Lemon, was also found at the home with non-life-threatening injuries. Investigators say Lemon was responsible for the shooting. She was later booked on two counts of capital murder. Overnight in Dallas, police report six people shot early Sunday morning in one incident in the 1400 block of South Berry Avenue. At least three of those were taken to a local hospital, while three others took themselves to the ER. None of the injuries are considered life-threatening. A federal judge in El Paso has blocked the federal government from building border barriers in the Big Bend sector.
2: Hundreds of landowners, environmentalists, and others banded together to stop the construction of the wall, roads, and related infrastructure. Yolanda Alvarado is the regional director for No Big Bend Wall. Her family has two ranches. One already has a border wall. The second property was in line for one. She says her people have ranched the land for over 100 years.
3: It's so important for me to keep that legacy going, and there wasn't going to be any bone in my body that did not fight against this wall.
2: She says the government overlooked grave sites and notes her family's cemetery was going to be on the other side of the border wall. Barbara Schwartz, TSN News.
0: A gallon of regular NOLED is going to set you back $3.93 a gallon right now. That's the statewide average. In Houston, it's a little lower at $3.88. In Dallas, it is a little higher at $3.96. El Paso remains the most expensive spot on the Texas chart. $4.27 a gallon. The Dow Jones Industrials will open Monday at 51,176, S&P at 77,22, the NASDAQ at 319,27. This is TSN.
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0: 6187.
1: Conscious and on a ventilator in a Tennessee hospital after a failed execution attempt. Her lawyer says her prognosis may not be known for days. Police in Japan have arrested a U.S. Marine in the robbery and murder of a woman on Okinawa. He's been identified only as a 20-year-old man. Police say the woman's body was found in her hotel room. She appears to have been strangled. The presence of American troops is still a politically sensitive issue on Okinawa. The search remains ongoing off the Massachusetts coast for an air ambulance carrying six people that disappeared during a flight from Bermuda to Boston. The Federal Aviation Administration told the Coast Guard on Saturday it had lost contact with the Gulfstream G-100, carrying four Canadians and two Bermudian nationals over the Atlantic Ocean. A debris field was found later Saturday off the coast of Nantucket, but that has not been confirmed. This is TSN.

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1: In downtown Dallas, there is flooding that has the two left lanes blocked on westbound I-30 at Lamar. Traffic is stop and go from 2nd Avenue.
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0: classic hits all day, every day on KEOM 88.5. Mesquite Arts Theater's production of The Play That Goes Wrong is on stage through October 18th. This funny farce follows the Cornley Polytechnic Drama Society as they attempt to stage a murder mystery. From collapsing sets, forgotten lines, and just about everything that can go wrong does. 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
1: Mr. Glass, a proud sponsor of KEOM, 972-669-0951. Replacing glass throughout the Metroplex since 1962.
2: Pedestrians are especially vulnerable to serious and deadly injuries in a crash. Although pedestrians are involved in only 1% of traffic crashes in Texas, they account for 19% of all roadway deaths. The top factors contributing to traffic crashes in Texas involving pedestrians are pedestrians failing to yield the right-of-way to vehicles, drivers failing to yield the right-of-way to pedestrians, driver inattention, and speeding. Pedestrians are among the most at-risk road users because they don't have the protection of airbags, seatbelts, and bumpers. All of us share a responsibility to help keep each other safe by taking precautions, whether you're driving down the road or walking in your neighborhood. I'm Officer Lopez, and these tips were brought to you by your Mesquite Police Department's Crime Prevention Unit.
3: I'm Samantha Smith with your Sunday forecast. This afternoon, we will have a 40% chance of showers and thunderstorms with a mostly cloudy sky and a high near 80 degrees. North-northeast winds will blow around 10 miles per hour with gusts as high as 20 miles per hour. Tonight, we'll have a mostly clear sky and a low near 66.

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1: Let's be real. 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

0: 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KEOM on the air, online, and on your smartphone. First Christian Church of Wiley is hosting their 10th annual craft fair at their church on the corner of Aiken and Stone. It's coming up on Saturday, October 10th from 10 to 5. They will have live music, games, and crafts for children, a bounty house, and vendors. 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
1: Exploring science in the sea. The ocean floor and the windswept prairies of the West have something in common. Tumbling tumbleweeds. On the prairie, they're nasty bushes teeming with sharp thorns. In the ocean, they're growing clumps of red algae known as rotoliths. They can tumble along with the currents until they get too heavy, when they settle down for good. Rotoliths are found in all the world's oceans, from the tropics to the Arctic. They often congregate in large, dense beds. They need sunlight to produce energy, so they're most common in shallow coastal waters. Many species of rotolith begin with a small clump of algae around hard nucleus, like a grain of sand or a bit of shell. They attract more algae, so they grow. Over time, they form hard skeletons, like corals, a process that takes carbon dioxide from the atmosphere, helping store carbon in the ocean. They come in several shapes, but they all consist of solid knots or branches with open spaces between. That makes them important members of the marine ecosystem. When they get big enough to settle down, they fill the same role as coral reefs. They offer protected spaces for fish, crabs, worms, and other species. That attracts other life, forming a busy ecosystem, and often creating productive fishing grounds. Rotolith beds help in other ways as well. They can stabilize the sediments close to shore and filter impurities from the water, for example. Non-thorny benefits from some tumbling tumbleweeds. Science in the Sea is a production of the University of Texas Marine Science Institute at Port Aransas. I'm Holly Brawley.
2: For your Sunday afternoon, you can expect a high near 80 degrees with a mostly cloudy sky and a 40% chance of rain. North-northeast wind gusts will blow as high as 20 miles per hour.
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0: 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It's coming up this Saturday from 10 to 5. 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
1: I'm Samantha Smith with your Sunday forecast. This afternoon, we will have a 40% chance of showers and thunderstorms with a mostly cloudy sky and a high near 80 degrees. Northeast winds will blow around 10 miles per hour with gusts as high as 20 miles per hour. Tonight, we'll have a mostly clear sky and a low near 66.

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0: Join us on social media, KEOM 88.5. Mesquite Garden Club's Fall Plant Sale is coming up on Saturday, October 17th. It'll be at the Harvest Church in Mesquite from 9 to 1. They'll have a variety of fall plants, as well as pumpkins, gourds, and decorative corn available for purchase. There will also be vendors, a bake sale, photo ops, and several raffles. We have all the details linked for you on our website, keom.fm. Look for the community calendar button. Mr. Glass, a proud sponsor of KEOM. 972-669-0951. Replacing glass around the Metroplex since 1962.
1: It's time rewind for October 4th.
2: The Soviets launched the satellite Sputnik on this day in 1957, triggering the space race between the superpowers. It's 1970 and rock and roller Janis Joplin dies of a drug overdose at the age of 27. It happens just hours before she's scheduled to record the vocals for Buried Alive in the Blues, the final track of her album Pearl, but the song is produced as an instrumental. Released 4 months after her death, Pearl becomes the biggest selling album of Joplin's short career and features this celebrated single. 1976.
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1: 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That's Time Rewind. I'm David Mendel.
5: For your Sunday afternoon, you can expect a high near 80 degrees with a mostly cloudy sky and a 40% chance of rain. North-northeast wind gusts will blow as high as 20 miles per hour. 80.

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0: 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This coming Tuesday, October 6th, is National Night Out. 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We will be at the Creek Crossing Community at Keystone Church on Clay Mathis from 5:30 to 8:30, and at Sharing Life Community Outreach in the North Mesquite area from 5:30 to 7:30. We have details about these events on our website, keom.fm. 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
1: Our Mesquite Animal Shelter featured pet of the week is Queen, and she is a true queen in every sense of the word. She's got a queen-size heart, a sturdy queen-size body, and the only thing she's missing is her tiara. Queen is a 4-year-old, 69-pound American Terrier mix who came to Mesquite Animal Services after being surrendered. And according to the shelter staff, she has been busy capturing hearts ever since she's arrived. Queen is sweet, calm, gentle, friendly, curious, and very well behaved. She's also a certified cuddle bug who loves spending time with her people. Queen was raised around children from ages 3 to 15, so she especially loves kids. She appears to be housebroken and has experience living with other dogs. If you already have dogs at home, the shelter recommends arranging for a meet and greet. Queen enjoys being outside when the weather is nice, but she doesn't do well in heat, so she'd love a home where she can relax indoors with her family. Queen may not have a tiara yet, but she's definitely looking for a kingdom to call her own. If Queen sounds like your kind of dog, check out her picture on the KEOM website and social media. 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
2: I'm Samantha Smith with your Sunday forecast. This afternoon, we will have a 40% chance of showers and thunderstorms with a mostly cloudy sky and a high near 80 degrees. North northeast winds will blow around 10 miles per hour with gusts as high as 20 miles per hour. Tonight, we'll have a mostly clear sky and a low near 66.
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0: 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This event is dedicated to equipping families with the tools, knowledge, and resources they need to achieve for financial confidence and success. 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Find a link to more information on the community calendar of our website, keom.fm.
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2: Stardate October 4th. To borrow from Alice in Wonderland, the case for life on Mars keeps getting curiouser and curiouser. Two rovers have discovered organic compounds there, the chemical building blocks of life, in locations that are thousands of miles apart. And some recent looks at results from the Viking landers of the 1970s suggest they too might have found organics. So it's possible that microbes might have inhabited Mars in the past, and might do so even today. Some of the best evidence comes from the Perseverance rover. In 2024, it studied a formation known as Bright Angel, layers of sediment deposited at the bottom of a river perhaps 3.5 billion years ago. A rock named Chayava Falls contained a lot of organics, and a study earlier this year confirmed the finding. The compounds could have been produced by microscopic life, but there are several other possible explanations, including chemical reactions in the rocks themselves. Perseverance stored a sample of Chayava Falls for return to Earth. Laboratory analysis could tell us for sure how the organics were formed. But NASA has nixed a planned sample return mission, so we're a long way from satisfying our curiosity about life on Mars. Look for Mars quite near the moon early tomorrow. It looks like a bright star. They're especially close as they climb into good view, around 2:30 or 3. We'll talk about the moon and another companion tomorrow. Stardate is a production of the University of Texas McDonald Observatory. I'm Billy Henry.
3: For your Sunday afternoon, you can expect a high near 80 degrees with a mostly cloudy sky and a 40% chance of rain. North-northeast wind gusts will blow as high as 20 miles per hour.

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0: remind you, Mesquite ISD families and community members are invited to attend a town hall meeting with Superintendent Dr. Angel Rivera to learn more about Proposition A. Prop A is a voter approval tax rate election and will be on the November ballot. If approved, it's projected to generate approximately $16 million in additional annual operating revenue to support student programs, staff compensation, and campus safety. The meetings will be on Tuesday, October 6th at Vanguard High School and Wednesday the 7th at the MISD Professional Development Center. Both meetings begin at 6. Find more information on the community calendar at keom.fm.
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3: I'm Samantha Smith with your Sunday forecast. This afternoon, we will have a 40% chance of showers and thunderstorms with a mostly cloudy sky and a high near 80 degrees. North-northeast winds will blow around 10 miles per hour with gusts as high as 20 miles per hour. Tonight, we'll have a mostly clear sky and a low near 66.

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1: I'm Martha Hoag with today's community calendar on KEOM. Mesquite ISD will hold a Board of Trustees meeting tomorrow in the boardroom of the K. David Belt Professional Development Center starting at 6 o'clock. The purpose of the meeting is to discuss Mesquite ISD's rating on the state's financial accountability system. The meeting is open to the public. Mesquite ISD families and community members are invited to attend a town hall meeting with Superintendent Dr. Rivera to learn more about Proposition A. Attendees can learn more about the voter approval tax rate election on the November ballot. If approved, Proposition A is projected to generate approximately $16 million in additional annual operating revenue to support student programs, staff compensation, and campus safety. The first town hall will be Tuesday at 6 at Vanguard High School, and the second will be Wednesday at 6 at the MISD Professional Development Center. History comes to life during the 16th Annual Mesquite Meander presented.

0: surrounded by historic mesquite. On Friday and Saturday, you can walk through the Mesquite Cemetery, where local actors will bring you face-to-face with some of the people from Mesquite's past. This year, an indoor, non-walking performance is also being offered. Tickets are $18 each. Mesquite Arts Theater's production of The Play That Goes Wrong will be on stage through Sunday the 18th. This funny farce follows the Cornley Polytechnic Drama Society as they attempt to stage a murder mystery in spite of collapsing sets, forgotten lines, and just about anything else that can go wrong. Performances are Friday and Saturday evening with Sunday matinees. Our KEOM listeners can get a $5 discount if you enter the code KEOM when you check out. 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
1: For your Sunday afternoon, you can expect a high near 80 degrees with a mostly cloudy sky and a 40% chance of rain. North-northeast wind gusts will blow as high as 20 miles per hour.

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1: 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And yet, when we visit the doctor, our treatments don't look that different. Why is that? Because we just don't have enough information to do it better. By gathering health data from 1 million people, our country's best researchers will be able to develop treatments that are as unique and complex

0: experts as we are. With this new information, doctors will have a better understanding of disease so they can innovate the next great breakthroughs in medicine. 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
1: Some people would call him a loser. He ran for state office. He was beaten. He started a business. He failed. He ran for Congress. He lost. He was nominated for vice president. He lost again. But he knew only those who never try are the real losers. And Abraham Lincoln was no loser. Persistence. Pass it on. 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

0: Nobody plays a better variety of your classic hits from the 70s through the 90s. 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
2: 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Today's topic is sleep apnea. Sleep apnea is a serious sleep disorder that is characterized by repeated interruptions in breathing during sleep. These interruptions can last for a few seconds to minutes and can occur as many as 30 or more times each hour. People with sleep apnea often wake up feeling tired and groggy, even if they've had a full night's sleep. Many people with sleep apnea may go undiagnosed for several years because most people who experience breathing interruptions are unaware of them. There are two main types of sleep apnea: obstructive sleep apnea, or OSA, and central sleep apnea, or CSA. OSA is caused by a physical blockage of the airway and often results in snoring, while CSA is caused by a failure of the brain to properly control breathing. Dentistry plays a significant role in the treatment of sleep apnea, as dentists are often the first healthcare providers to diagnose obstructive sleep apnea, as the symptoms can often be related to dental problems such as bite or jaw alignment issues. Dentists also play a key role in treating OSA with the use of oral appliances. These appliances are designed to reposition the jaw and tongue to allow the airway to remain open. Oral appliances are often used as the first treatment option because they are less invasive than the alternatives, which can include a continuous positive pressure machine, or CPAP, and surgery. There are dentists who are specially trained in the diagnosis and treatment of sleep apnea. Sleep apnea can lead to other healthcare problems, including high blood pressure, heart disease, and stroke. So if you think you may be suffering from this issue, speak with your healthcare provider right away. Always seek the advice of your dental provider with any questions or issues you may have. Specific recommendations may vary in different circumstances, so individual consultation is important. This has been your Dental Health Minute. I'm Dr. Lalani.
3: For your Sunday evening, you can expect a clear sky and a low near 66 degrees.

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0: Sputnik on this day in 1957, triggering the space race between the superpowers. It's 1970, and rock and roller Janis Joplin dies of a drug overdose at the age of 27. It happens just hours before she's scheduled to record the vocals for Buried Alive in the Blues, the final track of her album Pearl, but the song is produced as an instrumental. Released 4 months after her death, Pearl becomes the biggest-selling album of Joplin's short career, and features this celebrated single. 1976.
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3: 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I'm David Mendel.
4: I'm Samantha Smith with your Sunday evening forecast. Tonight we'll have a mostly clear sky and a low near 66 degrees. For your Monday, you can expect sunshine and a high near 82. 88.

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2: Our Mesquite Animal Shelter featured pet of the week is Queen, and she is a true queen in every sense of the word. She's got a queen-size heart, a sturdy queen-size body, and the only thing she's missing is her tiara. Queen is a 4-year-old, 69-pound American Terrier mix who came to Mesquite Animal Services after being surrendered. And according to the shelter staff, she has been busy capturing hearts ever since she's arrived. Queen is sweet, calm, gentle, friendly, curious, and very well behaved. She's also a certified cuddle bug who loves spending time with her people. Queen was raised around children from ages 3 to 15, so she especially loves kids. She appears to be housebroken and has experience living with other dogs. If you already have dogs at home, the shelter recommends arranging for a meet and greet. Queen enjoys being outside when the weather is nice, but she doesn't do well in heat, so she'd love a home where she can relax indoors with her family. Queen may not have a tiara yet, but she's definitely looking for a kingdom to call her own. If Queen sounds like your kind of dog, check out her picture on the KEOM website and social media. You can find all the pets available for adoption at cityofmesquite.com slash

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